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0: 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Cedar Park Road, car 4, over.
1: Copy, 000 caller stated no one has inside the vehicle. This is the Steve's Jeep, no threat. Also paid as correction, Coranda auxiliaries, and BOR is also responding, over.
0: Qualcomm 730 Alpha, acknowledge. Volvo is sufficient crew at Maruba Station. They're going to proceed 30 in 730 Bravo. There's no water supplies in the area, over.
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1: 712 Alpha, copy, you are proceeding. 000 caller stated this was a fallen tree trunk, currently smouldering, no threats, no injuries. This is located in the mangrove near the bridge off Bar Creek, behind the fenced off concrete pad that the airport uses, over.
0: Yeah, copy that, Firecom. We will proceed and investigate, over.
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1: Copy, we'll page Atherton Auxiliaries for first response, over.
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0: Welcome, 730 Alpha. Our vehicle fire has almost been extinguished. Still putting off a relatively large amount of heat. 715 is going to remain down on the main road, possibly as a water point for 730 Bravo. 715 won't make access to the site, being non-4-wheel drive. Over.

0: 7:30 Alpha, copy vehicle fires. Emirates has been extinguished. Still putting off a large amount of heat. 7:15 Alpha, remain down the road as a water access point for 7:30 Bravo. 7:15 Alpha, where it makes access to the drive, not being four wheel drive. 11:49. Flycom 2:730 Alpha, over.
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0: Foxtrot 1 vehicle has been removed from roadway. Standing by for second vehicle to be removed to Washdown Road, over.
1: Copy, one vehicle's been removed from roadway, standing by for second vehicle to be removed to Washdown Road, 1153.
2: Okay, 722 Charlie.
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0: 712 Alpha, we code 1. Nothing in evidence at the moment. We'll investigate further, over.
1: Copy, code 1, nothing in evidence. Investigating further, 11-4.

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0: Falcon 730 Alpha, this incident's going to be handed over to Senior Firefighter Turner on 730 Bravo. 730 Alpha will be code 4 and returning back to response area, over.
1: Copy, this incident will be handed over to Senior Firefighter Turner on 730 Bravo. 730 Alpha will be code 4 and returning back to response area 1158.
2: B151,
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2: B151, go ahead. Falcon, we've left this in the hands of 730 Bravo. We've just made our way up the driveway to liaise with the car and landowner. 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
0: 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Nothing in evidence. 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
1: Corandum Iola 5-1, go ahead.
0: Yeah, we're just leaving Abbott just to head back to Dave.
1: Corandum Iola 5-1, say again, over.
0: Just leaving Atherton tire shop to head back to the Grand Mile of the Gate, and the 4-1 will follow shortly.
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0: Hey, Falcon, 712 Alpha, we've walked Bar Creek from the mouth back to the road, Holloway. There's nothing in evidence. Unless you got further details from the caller, we're code 4, over.
1: Copy, we've walked Bar Creek now, back to road, Holloway, nothing in evidence. There's no further details, so you are code 4, 1214.

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Viacom, 712 Alpha, we're responding power pole fire. Quarra Beach, over. Copy, responding. This call was taken out of region. I have no further details. Ergon and police have been notified. Over. Copy that, Viacom.

0: 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This job's come from UPS. They advise this is a toddler. No injuries, no hazards in the room. Informant is unable to open the door. Do you require QIS to attend? Over.
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2: 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Nothing in evidence at the moment, it's raining cats and dogs. We'll investigate further, over.
0: Copy, code 1 in the vicinity, investigating, currently raining cats and dogs. 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
1: Yeah, Archon, we've located a power pole with arcing at the top. There's no fire at the moment. I have a pole number and a location for you when you're ready.
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1: Yeah, Firecom, 712 Alpha, we'll stand by and monitor for the time being. Can you reach out to Ergon Energy and get back to us? Over.
0: 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Ergon have already been notified that we're aware of this and are already mobile. 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

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It's electrical arcing on one phase. 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

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They advise 2 vehicle RTC, 3 occupants, 2 of which are still in the vehicle. QES have just advised there is nobody trapped, however there are still occupants in the vehicle. Possible severe neck pain. Over. From 725 Alpha, copy last. Over. Copy. Just for your information, auxiliaries have also been paged. Over. Firecon, over.

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1: 713 Alpha, go ahead.
0: Macomb, 713 Alpha is responding, alarm activation, Portland Barracks, over.
1: Copy, responding. 13 Alpha, the duty officer has been notified, they'll meet you at the gate, over.

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1: Code 1, investigating, over.

0: Cancer, 25 Alpha. 725 Alpha, go ahead. 25 Alpha, there is actually a third vehicle involved in this incident, minor damage. Primary and secondary searches have been completed on all vehicles, over.
1: There was a third vehicle involved, minor damage, primary, secondary search complete, all vehicles, 1613.

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0: 725 Alpha. 725 Alpha, go ahead. 25 Alpha, Zinco 9 Alpha has been transported to Innisfail Hospital. It's got the call. One lane northbound remains closed, that one.
1: Zinco 9 Alpha is transported to Innisfail Hospital. Stop, one lane northbound remains closed, 1619.

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0: Mate, it's Team Dave. 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
1: Proceeding K30 4D Park for smoke coming from bin. 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
0: 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Female patient has suspected broken arm. Crew is in QAS to get on the stretcher, over.
1: Alpha, female patient with suspected broken arm, assisting QAS with a lift of stretcher. 2151.

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This is a 77-year-old male, conscious breathing. QES have no, having a crew come from town to assist with CPR, over. 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
1: Falcon, 2 of an Alpha, over.
0: Falcon, unknown cause of this activation. 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On site management advised, code 12, over.
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0: Park up Bravo, crew 1 and 2, proceeding to back of the hospital, over.
1: If I come 1031 Bravo, your message was broken, you're proceeding, was that with a crew of 2, over?
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0: 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Room 205, smoke from burnt toast. 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